0: 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New music first. 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

0: 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Wat is dit weer ongelooflijk lekker. 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Yes, so S-Band, The Finest. Evelyn Champagne King, Your Personal Touch. Janet Jackson, leuk weer eens te horen. All For You. Maar ook Screaming Tony Baxter met Get It Up Of That Thing. Curtis Blow, The Breaks, Zap, I Can Make You Dance. En als laatste net nog Thelma Houston, You Used To Hold Me So Tight.
1: 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We have a liftoff. 32 minutes past the hour.
2: So we're getting a beautiful picture in down here now, 11. The color is coming in quite clearly, and we can see the horizon and the relative blackness of space. And without getting into the question of grays and browns, it looks, at least on our monitor, sort of a brownish gray.
3: Still looking great. Here go. Altitude 1600, 1400 feet. Still looking very good.
4: 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We copy it.
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5: Tranquility Base here, the Eagle has landed. 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

just I'ma let my hands do the talking when I see you, baby girl. I miss feeling on you. I miss everything that's real about you, and it's everything.